earth turns slowly. It's hard to say that I'd rather stay awake when I'm asleep, because my dreams are bursting at the seams.

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2: Some breaking news this hour. Sir Keir Starmer has resigned as Prime Minister. Calls have been mounting for him to step down after Andy Burnham's decisive win in the Makerfield by-election, including from the PM's own cabinet. The Labour Party is now expected to begin the process of selecting a new leader and Prime Minister, with Mr Burnham considered the clear frontrunner. Wes Streeting says he's also got backing to contend in any leadership race. Elsewhere today, tributes are being paid to a train driver who was killed in a crash near Bedford on Friday. 60-year-old Sean Burton died when the train he was driving collided into the back of another. His family say they're devastated by his loss. Crews continue to work to reopen the line, though it's expected disruption could last for most of the week. We're set for some record-breaking temperatures this week, potentially soaring above 38 degrees Celsius in some parts. The UK Health Security Agency are warning vulnerable people or those with health conditions could be at risk, while the Met Office say the sweltering heat could last until at least Thursday. An amber extreme heat alert is in place across much of the Midlands and the south of England today. Councils in England will now have the power to issue fines to landlords who don't fix dangerous problems like mould or faulty electrics. Rogue landlords could face a penalty of up to £7,000 if they don't act. Housing Minister Steve Reid says nobody should have to put up with unsafe conditions. A young boy's life has been saved after doctors reversed his heart failure. The procedure Elliot Atkins had is usually reserved for adults, but doctors decided to take a chance.
3: To see him today do the activities that other children do is exceptionally rewarding, and tells us as doctors that actually doing high-risk procedures in complex patients can lead to good outcomes.
2: And Johnny Marr's putting up some of the guitars he used in the Smiths up for auction. Some of them are expected to fetch over £100,000, and 100% of the money will go towards the Guide Dogs for the Blind Association and the National Autistic Society. That's the latest from Radio News Hub. I'm Frankie Hairsign.
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7: In Brighton, traffic's taking turns on Freshfield Road between Manor Hill and Dawson Terrace, and temporary lights remain on Elm Grove at Hampden Road. In Hove, there are temporary lights on Hangleton Way near Spence Avenue due to ongoing gasworks. On the trains, services from Brighton and Hove to London, Gatwick Airport, Luton Airport and along the coast towards Eastbourne, Hastings, Portsmouth and Southampton are expected to run normally this week, with no major planned engineering work affecting daytime services. As always, you're advised to double-check journey times and the latest service updates before you travel. The weather for Brighton and Hove: dry with sunny spells today. The maximum temperature this afternoon, 28 degrees. After the low tide at 11:48 at 1.2 metres, the next high tide at the Palace Pier is at 18:03 at 5 metres. That's the latest from South Down Radio. The next news in half an hour.

Good morning, welcome along to South Down Radio. Hope you're enjoying the South Down Radio difference this morning. Coming up for you in the next half hour or so, we'll take a look at the South Down Radio job search. If you're looking for work at the moment, thousands of jobs on offer across the city at the moment. Also, the latest glitz and glamour from the world of showbiz, the entertainment bulletin at 20 past or thereabouts. And we'll also look into the events diary, all before the local news for Brighton & Hove at half past.

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1: David and Victoria Beckham have appeared to reach out to their son Brooklyn, including him in heartfelt Father's Day tributes yesterday, despite an ongoing family rift. The couple shared family photos, including all their kids, and what's being seen as a public show of support, amid reports relations with their eldest son remain stained. The funeral of artist David Hockney has taken place in private, attended only by his partner and great-nephew, in line with his wishes. Public memorial services celebrating his life and work are now planned for next year in London and beyond. TV presenter Nicky Campbell has revealed his daughter was badly injured in a hit-and-run involving an e-bike in Peckham. He now says she's recovering at home and praised police and NHS staff for their swift response. And Harry Potter star Rupert Grint has been given the go-ahead to build an eco-village on his Hertfordshire estate. Plans include new homes and apartments, with the actor also set to contribute nearly £200,000 towards local infrastructure.

is Southdown Radio. Welcome along if you've just joined us. Now, the Bear Inn in Brighton hosts a lively pub quiz every Sunday evening with fun rounds and prizes up for grabs. Teams are welcome and the start time 7:30. And don't forget, if you'd like to add an event to the Southdown Radio events diary, just email events at southdownradio.co.uk.

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1: The drivers denied causing the death of a 20-year-old man in a crash on Brighton seafront in September 2024. 61-year-old Andrew Pearson pleaded not guilty to causing death by careless or inconsiderate driving at Brighton Magistrates Court. The case has been sent to Lewes Crown Court with a pre-trial hearing due next month. Sussex Police says just over half of firearms licence applications are now being processed within 4 months. Deputy Chief Constable Paul Court said performance had improved from earlier this year. The force says stricter checks and high application numbers continue to cause delays. Schools in Brighton and Hove ended the financial year with combined deficits of more than £6.6 million, although the overall position improved slightly. Two secondary schools accounted for more than half the deficit, with Hove Park and Cardinal Newman recording the largest shortfalls. 22 schools finished the year in the red, down from 30 the previous year, with council officers saying finances had stabilised. In local sports, Brighton will start the new Premier League season at home to Aston Villa on the 23rd of August. The Seagulls then travel to Chelsea before hosting champions Arsenal in September. The season's due to end with a trip to Arsenal after a home game against Liverpool. You'll find more of this morning's local news stories for Brighton and Hove at southdownradio.co.uk. Travel, weather and tide times next.
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1: In Brighton, traffic's taking turns on Freshfield Road between Manor Hill and Dawson Terrace, and temporary lights remain on Elm Grove at Hampden Road. In Hove, there are temporary lights on Hangleton Way near Spencer Avenue due to ongoing gasworks. On the trains, services from Brighton and Hove to London, Gatwick Airport, Luton Airport and along the coast towards Eastbourne, Hastings, Portsmouth and Southampton are expected to run normally this week, with no major planned engineering work affecting daytime services. As always, you're advised to double-check journey times and the latest service updates before you travel. The weather for Brighton and Hove, dry with sunny spells today. The maximum temperature this afternoon, 28 degrees. After the low tide at 11:48 at 1.2 metres, the next high tide at the Palace Pier is at 18:03 at 5 metres. That's the latest from South Down Radio. The next news in half an hour.

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1: Oh. Animals can't speak to drivers. But if they could, they would be asking us, telling us by the sounds of it, to put our litter and fruit waste in the bin. Because roadside litter kills an estimated 3 million animals every year. No wonder they sound miffed. So let's lend them a paw. Let's take our rubbish with us and bin it properly. National Highways. And what's that? They said thanks very much.

This is Southdown Radio with more now from the Southdown Radio job search. And a school in Brighton is looking to recruit a teacher. This is a full-time role ideal for someone starting their teaching career with a salary of around £32,900 a year. The closing date is the 31st of July. Full details in the job search at southdownradio.co.uk. Whoa.

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2: Sir Keir Starmer has stepped down as Prime Minister. Speaking outside Number 10, he says he'll spend more time with his family.
3: I shall spend more time on the most important job, being the best husband I can to my fantastic wife, Vic, who has been a rock by my side through good times and bad, and being the best dad I can to my beautiful children.
2: The Labour Party are now expected to begin the process of selecting a new Prime Minister.
3: I will remain in post as Prime Minister until the contest is complete. And I will do everything I can to ensure an orderly handover of power. I will also give my successor my full and unequivocal support, knowing that they will inherit a Britain that is far stronger and fairer than the one I inherited 2 years ago.
2: Well, Andy Burnham is the clear front-runner for the job after a decisive win in the Makerfield by-election last week. Wes Streeting has also said he'll contend in any leadership race. In other news today, tributes are being paid to a train driver who was killed in a crash near Bedford on Friday. 60-year-old Sean Burton died when the train he was driving collided into the back of another. His family say they're devastated by his loss. Crews continue to work to reopen the line, though its expected disruption could last for the rest of the week. It's set to be a scorching week with temperatures potentially reaching around 38 degrees Celsius in some parts of the country. An Amber Extreme heat alert is in place across much of the Midlands and the south of England today, remaining in place until Thursday. The UK Health Security Agency say older people and those with health conditions could be at risk. And mascot Clyde is making his return to the Commonwealth Games 12 years after he last took part in them. The purple-haired thistle is the official Team Scotland mascot for Glasgow 2026, while Finny the Unicorn will be the mascot for the entire Games. That's the latest from Radio News Hub. I'm Frankie Hairsign.
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7: In Brighton, traffic's taking turns on Freshfield Road between Manor Hill and Dawson Terrace, and temporary lights remain on Elm Grove at Hampden Road. In Hove, there are temporary lights on Hangleton Way near Spence Avenue due to ongoing gasworks. On the trains, major disruption continues today following Friday's train collision near Bedford. Services from Brighton towards London are running, but if you're travelling onwards towards Luton Airport, St Albans and Bedford, you'll face significant disruption. The Thames Link route north of London remains closed, while replacement buses and alternative routes are in operation, and tickets are being accepted on a range of other services. With today's hot weather and longer journey times likely, only travel if your journey is essential and allow plenty of extra time. As always, you're advised to double-check journey times and the latest service updates before you travel. The weather for Brighton and Hove: dry with sunny spells today. The maximum temperature this afternoon, 28 degrees. After the low tide at 11:48 at 1.2 metres, the next high tide at the Palace Pier is at 18:03 at 5 metres. That's the latest from South Down Radio. The next news in half an hour.

Good morning and welcome along to Southdown Radio. Hope you're enjoying the Southdown Radio difference today. Coming up in the next few minutes, we'll update you with the latest sport. We'll take a look at the events diary all before the local news for Brighton and Hove at

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1: Is the sound of your mates alive? Is getting to more gigs this year and the next? Is the sound of saying, I got you, mate? Is the sound of mates enjoying even more of this? Is the sound of mates getting home instead of here? Click your seatbelt, because you're twice as likely to be killed or seriously injured if you don't think.

0: Good morning, this is Southdown Radio, the sound of the city, where it's time now to catch up with the latest sports news.
1: First to cricket, England head coach Brendan McCullum says they're ready to welcome Ben Stokes back to lead the side for the third test against New Zealand at Trent Bridge. Stokes is set to return as captain after sitting out the heavy second test defeat while an investigation continues into an off-field incident, though the outcome has yet to be announced. McCullum spoke to reporters yesterday.
2: See him be able to go out there and play some cricket and to be able to look like he was enjoying himself is really positive. So I'm not going to divulge our conversations and because they are confidential, but it is great to see him back and playing, and I look forward to seeing him in a few days.
1: England are back in World Cup action tomorrow with a crucial group stage match against Ghana. A win would give them a strong step towards the knockout stages as the tournament begins to heat up. It kicks off at 9 tomorrow night. And in athletics, Olympic champion Keely Hodkinson was left in tears after withdrawing from the 400 metres final at the UK Championships in Birmingham. The 800 metre star later said she didn't want to take any risks and she continues to build up to a big summer ahead.

Hello and welcome along. If you've just joined us, you're listening to Southdown Radio, the sound of the city. And more now from the Southdown Radio Events Diary. And next month, actually, Gay Men's Chorus present their new summer show, Facade, exploring all the complexities of identity, with music spanning both genres and eras, from Adele to Bizet and Queen to Sondheim. Facade is on the 17th and 18th of July at St. Mary's Church in Kemptown. For more information and tickets, check out actuallygmc.org. That's actuallygmc.org. And don't forget, if you'd like to add an event to the Southdown Radio Events Diary, email events at southdownradio.co.uk.

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1: Sussex Police recorded 17 reports of upskirting in the year to May, compared with 16 the previous year. Police and Crime Commissioner Katie Bourne said upskirting could be a gateway to more serious sexual offences and asked about work to identify repeat offending. Deputy Chief Constable Paul Court said offenders are monitored through intelligence checks, device searches and the Sex Offenders Register. Sussex Police has just over half of firearms licence applications are now being processed within 4 months. Deputy Chief Constable Paul Court said performance had improved from earlier this year. The force says stricter checks and high application numbers continue to cause delays. Schools in Brighton and Hove ended the financial year with combined deficits of more than £6.6 million, although the overall position improved slightly. Two secondary schools accounted for more than half the deficit, with Hove Park and Cardinal Newman recording the largest shortfalls. 22 schools finished the year in the red, down from 30 the previous year, with council officers saying finances had stabilised. In local sport, Sussex bowled Hampshire out for 191 on the opening day at Hove, with Tom Price taking 3 wickets. In reply, Sussex reached 121 for 3 at stumps, with captain Tom Haynes making 52. Sussex trail by 70 runs, with 7 first innings wickets remaining. There's more local news for Brighton and Hove at southdownradio.co.uk. Travel, weather and tide times next.
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1: In Hove, Hove Villas remains closed between Blatchington Road and Church Road for gas works. Conway Street is also closed between Fonthill Road and Ellen Street, while Adelaide Crescent remains shut northbound between Kingsway and Palmyra Square. Temporary lights also in place on Portland Road between Hogarth Road and Reynolds Road. On the trains, major disruption continues today following Friday's train collision near Bedford. Services from Brighton towards London are running, but if you're travelling onwards towards Luton Airport, St Albans and Bedford, you'll face significant disruption. The Thameslink route north of London remains closed, while replacement buses and alternative routes are in operation, and tickets are being accepted on a range of other services. With today's hot weather and longer journey times likely, only travel if your journey is essential and allow plenty of extra time. As always, you're advised to double-check journey times and the latest service updates before you travel. The weather for Brighton and Hove, dry with sunny spells today. The maximum temperature this afternoon, 28 degrees. After the low tide at 11:48 at 1.2 metres, the next high tide at the Palace Pier is at 18:03 at 5 metres. That's the latest from Southdown Radio. The next news in half an hour.

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If you've just found us, we are South Down Radio, the new radio station for Brighton and Hove. Maybe you've been listening over the last few weeks. We'd love to know what you think. 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

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This is Southdown Radio. When it comes to heart attacks, you might be surprised to hear the symptoms don't always feel severe. You could experience a squeezing across the chest, a feeling of unease, a sense something's not quite right. Don't be tempted to dismiss the signs and wait to see what happens. The faster you seek medical help, the better your chances. 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
1: Sir Keir Starmer has stepped down as the Prime Minister, with the Labour Party now expected to begin the process of selecting a new one.
2: I will remain in post as Prime Minister until the contest is complete. And I will do everything I can to ensure an orderly handover of power. I will also give my successor my full and unequivocal support, knowing that they will inherit a Britain that is far stronger and fairer than the one I inherited 2 years ago.
1: Speaking outside Number 10, Sir Keir says he'll spend more time with his family.
2: I shall spend more time on the most important job, being the best husband I can to my fantastic wife, Vic, who has been a rock by my side through good times and bad, and being the best dad I can to my beautiful children.
1: Former Health Secretary Wes Streeting, who initially said he would run in any leadership election, has now backed Andy Burnham for the Labour leader position. Mr Burnham has thanked Sir Keir Starmer for his leadership, but the country now expects serious and stability. He has also confirmed in just the last hour that he will run for the Labour leadership. Tributes continue to be paid to train driver Sean Barton, who was killed in the crash near Bedford on Friday. The 60-year-old died when the train he was driving collided into the back of another. His family say they are devastated and around 100 others were injured. Landlords in England who don't fix dangerous problems like damp and mould could now face a fine of up to £7,000. From today, councils will have greater powers to make sure landlords are listening to their tenants and say they'll sit alongside existing ones like forcing repairs and carrying out emergency works. And Johnny Marr's putting up some of the guitars he used in The Smiths up for auction. Some of them are expected to fetch up to £100,000, with all of the money going towards Guide Dogs for the Blind Association and the National Autistic Society. That's the latest from Radio News Hub. I'm Matthew Dudley.
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4: Travel News. In Brighton, traffic's taking turns on Freshfield Road between Manor Hill and Dawson Terrace, and temporary lights remain on Elm Grove at Hampden Road. In Hove, there are temporary lights on Hangleton Way near Spence Avenue due to ongoing gasworks. On the trains, major disruption continues today following Friday's train collision near Bedford. Services from Brighton towards London are running, but if you're travelling onwards towards Luton Airport, St Albans and Bedford, you'll face significant disruption. The Thames Link route north of London remains closed, while replacement buses and alternative routes are in operation, and tickets are being accepted on a range of other services. With today's hot weather and longer journey times likely, only travel if your journey is essential and allow plenty of extra time. As always, you're advised to double-check journey times and the latest service updates before you travel. The weather for Brighton and Hove, dry and sunny this afternoon. The temperature could reach 30 degrees. This evening and overnight, some showers forecast and down to 21 after the low tide at 11:48 at 1.2 metres. The next high tide at the Palace Pier is at 18:03 at 5 metres. That's the latest from Southdown Radio. The next news in half an hour.

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Hope you're enjoying the Southdown Radio Difference today. Coming up in the next half hour or so, we'll see if we can help out Sussex Police with another item from the Southdown Radio Police File. We'll bring you the latest business news and take a look at the events diary as well. And at half past, the latest local news for Brighton & Hove.

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0: 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This is Southdown Radio, the sound of the city, where it's time now to catch up with the latest business news.
1: Britons are set to spend a record £2.24 billion on Amazon Prime Day this year, with the World Cup driving a surge in TV and tech upgrades. Adobe expects overall spending to rise nearly 8%. Streaming devices, projectors and TVs are all forecast to jump sharply as fans hold off big purchases to cash in on Prime Day discounts. Banco Santander, the owner of Santander UK, says it's turning to artificial intelligence to help shave more than €500 million off its global costs. It's rolling out AI tools to all staff in the UK to automate tasks and speed up customer services. And weight loss drugs are quietly reshaping the weekly shop. PwC says weight jab use could jump to 7 million people by 2027, and many are already swapping crisps and chocolate for fresh food and vitamins. Supermarkets are racing to keep up, rolling out nutrient-packed meals for customers who suddenly feel less snacky.

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Now, the Secret Comedy Club hosts stand-up shows most nights at Arista Cafe in Brighton, featuring comedians from the UK circuit in an intimate setting. 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
2: Sussex Police recorded 17 reports of upskirting in the year to May, compared with 16 the previous year. Police and Crime Commissioner Katie Bourne said upskirting could be a gateway to more serious sexual offences and asked about work to identify repeat offending. Deputy Chief Constable Paul Court said offenders are monitored through intelligence checks, device searches and the Sex Offenders Register. A tenant representative has questioned why some council homes bought back under right to buy are being used as temporary accommodation. The council said the move is helping reduce the number of homeless families placed outside Brighton and Hove. More than 5,000 households are on the housing waiting list and more homes are being bought and built across the city. An amber heat health alert's been issued for Sussex as temperatures are expected to rise significantly over the coming days. The NHS is urging people to stay hydrated, keep cool and check on vulnerable relatives and neighbours. The warning remains in place until Tuesday. In local sports, Brighton will start the new Premier League season at home to Aston Villa on the 23rd of August. The Seagulls then travel to Chelsea before hosting champions Arsenal in September. The season's due to end with a trip to Arsenal after a home game against Liverpool. There's more local news for Brighton and Hove at southdownradio.co.uk. Travel, weather and tide times next.
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2: In Brighton, traffic's taking turns on Freshfield Road between Manor Hill and Dawson Terrace, and temporary lights remain on Elm Grove at Hampden Road. In Hove, there are temporary lights on Hangleton Way near Spencer Avenue due to ongoing gasworks. On the trains, major disruption continues today following Friday's train collision near Bedford. Services from Brighton towards London are running, but if you're travelling onwards towards Luton Airport, St Albans and Bedford, you'll face significant disruption. The Thames Link route north of London remains closed, while replacement buses and alternative routes are in operation, and tickets are being accepted on a range of other services. With today's hot weather and longer journey times likely, only travel if your journey is essential and allow plenty of extra time. As always, you're advised to double-check journey times and the latest service updates before you travel. The weather for Brighton and Hove, dry and sunny this afternoon. The temperature could reach 30 degrees. This evening and overnight, some showers forecast and down to 21 after the low tide at 11:48 at 1.2 metres. The next high tide of the Palace Pier is at 18:03 at 5 metres. That's the latest from South Down Radio. 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
2: Sir Keir Starmer has today announced he will resign as Prime Minister.
3: Every decision I've taken has been about putting the country I love first. That is why I will resign as leader of the Labour Party. I have spoken to His Majesty the King this morning to inform him of my decision.
2: Sir Keir says he will be spending his extra time with his family.
3: I shall spend more time on the most important job, being the best husband I can to my fantastic wife, Vic, who has been a rock by my side through good times and bad, and being the best dad I can to my beautiful children.
2: He has set out a timetable for his resignation and could be gone within weeks. Former Labour spokesperson James Matthewson thinks Sir Keir's lack of political interest was his downfall.
4: Sir Keir Starmer simply just wasn't a political individual. And to be the Prime Minister, to be the chief politician of the country, you have to be political. And it is that lack of political nous and political insight that has led to this very moment.
2: Former Mayor of Manchester and new MP for Ashton in Makerfield, Andy Burnham, could be the Prime Minister by the middle of July. He announced his plan to run for the leadership this morning. Wes Streeting, who was expected to run in the contest as well, has within the last couple of hours given his backing to Burnham. Politics professor Stuart Wilkes-Hague says it's looking good for Andy Burnham.
5: All of the momentum is with Andy Burnham, and momentum means everything in politics, particularly in the kind of context we are in at the moment. So what happens in the short term, everything is really very much in Andy Burnham's favour.
2: Conservative leader Kemi Badenoch has released a short statement on Twitter, or X, suggesting Starmer wasn't the only issue, but the Labour Party is the problem. That's the latest from Radio News Hub. I'm Matthew Dudley.
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9: In Hove, Hove Villas remains closed between Blatchington Road and Church Road for gasworks. Conway Street is also closed between Font Hill Road and Ellen Street, while Adelaide Crescent remains shut northbound between Kingsway and Palmyra Square. Temporary lights also in place on Portland Road between Hogarth Road and Reynolds Road. On the trains, major disruption continues today following Friday's train collision near Bedford. Services from Brighton towards London are running, but if you're travelling onwards towards Luton Airport, St Albans and Bedford, you'll face significant disruption. The Thames Link route north of London remains closed, while replacement buses and alternative routes are in operation, and tickets are being accepted on a range of other services. With today's hot weather and longer journey times likely, only travel if your journey is essential and allow plenty of extra time. As always, you're advised to double-check journey times and the latest service updates before you travel. The weather for Brighton and Hove, dry and sunny this afternoon. The temperature could reach 30 degrees. This evening and overnight, some showers forecast and down to 21 after the low tide at 11:48 at 1.2 metres. The next high tide at the Palace Pier is at 18:03 at 5 metres. That's the latest from South Down Radio. The next news in half an hour.

Good afternoon from Southdown Radio. Hope you're enjoying the Southdown Radio Difference today. Coming up in the next half hour or so, we'll look at the Southdown Radio job search. Thousands of vacancies across the city at the moment. More at southdownradio.co.uk. We'll also bring you the latest glitz and glamour from the world of showbiz in our entertainment bulletin, and also have a look at the events diary as well. And at half past, the latest local news for Brighton and Hove.

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0: 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This is Southdown Radio, the sound of the city, where it's time now to catch up with the latest entertainment news.
1: David and Victoria Beckham have appeared to reach out to their son Brooklyn, including him in heartfelt Father's Day tributes yesterday, despite an ongoing family rift. The couple shared family photos, including all their kids, and what's being seen as a public show of support, amid reports relations with their eldest son remain stained. The funeral of artist David Hockney has taken place in private, attended only by his partner and great-nephew, in line with his wishes. Public memorial services celebrating his life and work are now planned for next year in London and beyond. TV presenter Nicky Campbell has revealed his daughter was badly injured in a hit and run involving an e-bike in Peckham. He now says she's recovering at home and praised police and NHS staff for their swift response. And Harry Potter star Rupert Grint has been given the go-ahead to build an eco-village on his Hertfordshire estate. Plans include new homes and apartments, with the actor also set to contribute nearly £200,000 towards local infrastructure.

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You're listening to Southdown Radio, the sound of the city. And more now from the Southdown Radio Events Diary. And next month, actually, Gay Men's Chorus present their new summer show, Facade, exploring all the complexities of identity, with music spanning both genres and eras, from Adele to Bizet and Queen to Sondheim. Facade is on the 17th and 18th of July at St. Mary's Church in Kemptown. For more information and tickets, check out actuallygmc.org. That's actuallygmc.org. And don't forget, if you'd like to add an event to the Southdown Radio Events Diary, email events at southdownradio.co.uk.

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1: A senior Sussex police officer has rejected claims of two-tier policing following rival protests in Brighton. Deputy Chief Constable Paul Court said officers acted fairly and proportionately during the demonstrations, which resulted in 8 arrests. The comments came during a public meeting after concerns were raised by Sussex Police and Crime Commissioner Katie Bourne. Sussex Police says just over half of firearms licence applications are now being processed within 4 months. Deputy Chief Constable Paul Court said performance had improved from earlier this year. The force says stricter checks and high application numbers continue to cause delays. Schools in Brighton and Hove ended the financial year with combined deficits of more than £6.6 million, although the overall position improved slightly. Two secondary schools accounted for more than half the deficit, with Hove Park and Cardinal Newman recording the largest shortfalls. 22 schools finished the year in the red, down from 30 the previous year, with council officers saying finances had stabilised. In local sport, Sussex bowled Hampshire out for 191 on the opening day at Hove, with Tom Price taking 3 wickets. In reply, Sussex reached 121 for 3 at stumps, with captain Tom Haynes making 52. Sussex trail by 70 runs, with 7 first innings wickets remaining. There's more local news for Brighton and Hove at southdownradio.co.uk. Travel, weather and tide times next.
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1: Travel News. In Brighton, traffic's taking turns on Freshfield Road between Manor Hill and Dawson Terrace, and temporary lights remain on Elm Grove at Hampden Road. In Hove, there are temporary lights on Hangleton Way near Spencer Avenue due to ongoing gasworks. On the trains, major disruption continues today following Friday's train collision near Bedford. Services from Brighton towards London are running, but if you're travelling onwards towards Luton Airport, St Albans and Bedford, you'll face significant disruption. The Thames Link route north of London remains closed, while replacement buses and alternative routes are in operation, and tickets are being accepted on a range of other services. With today's hot weather and longer journey times likely, only travel if your journey is essential and allow plenty of extra time. As always, you're advised to double-check journey times and the latest service updates before you travel. The weather for Brighton and Hove, dry and sunny this afternoon. The temperature could reach 30 degrees. This evening and overnight, some showers forecast and down to 21 after the low tide at 11:48 at 1.2 metres. The next high tide at the Palace Pier is at 18:03 at 5 metres. That's the latest from Southdown Radio. The next news in half an hour.

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This is Southdown Radio, the sound of the city, with more now from the Southdown Radio job search. And an organisation in Brighton is looking for a support worker. This is a full-time role and involves helping adults with learning disabilities live independently with pay from £12.60 an hour. The closing date for this one is the 4th of July. 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
1: This morning, Sir Keir Starmer announced he would resign as Prime Minister.
2: Every decision I've taken has been about putting the country I love first. That is why I will resign as leader of the Labour Party. I have spoken to His Majesty the King this morning to inform him of my decision.
1: There have been mixed reactions from across the country and the world to the news. Ukrainian President Volodymyr Zelensky has thanked Sir Keir for his support throughout the war with Russia and called him a friend of the Ukraine. Labour MP for Alloa and Grangemouth, Brian Leishman, was met with a different feeling.
3: Relief that we can call an end to the first 2 years of this Labour government, which quite frankly under Keir Starmer has been nowhere near good enough. What we must do now is obviously change our Prime Minister, but more importantly change the direction that this Labour government has gone in.
1: The former Mayor of Greater Manchester, Andy Burnham, is the frontrunner to take up office. He announced his plan to run for leadership this morning, with former Health Secretary Wes Streeting giving his backing. However, the incoming change in leader has sparked calls for a general election, especially from Reform UK.
4: We at Reform demand a general election. After all, when the Conservatives were chopping and changing Prime Ministers, Labour kept saying there should be a general election. On that point, the Conservative Party say there's no need for a general election.
1: That was leader Nigel Farage. A general election is not expected. However, it has not been ruled out by the Labour Party and likely won't be until someone takes over as PM. Professor of Politics Stuart Wilkes-Hague thinks the public would like an election.
5: The public, they do like the idea, really, that when a government is elected, that the Prime Minister is somebody who led that party into a general election. So it's a dilemma when somebody takes over as Prime Minister without having fought a general election, whether they should call an election or not.
1: That's the latest from Radio News Hub. I'm Matthew Dudley.
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7: Travel News. In Brighton, traffic's taking turns on Freshfield Road between Manor Hill and Dawson Terrace, and temporary lights remain on Elm Grove at Hampden Road. In Hove, there are temporary lights on Hangleton Way near Spencer Avenue due to ongoing gasworks. On the trains, major disruption continues today following Friday's train collision near Bedford. Services from Brighton towards London are running, but if you're travelling onwards towards Luton Airport, St Albans and Bedford, you'll face significant disruption. The Thames Link route north of London remains closed, while replacement buses and alternative routes are in operation, and tickets are being accepted on a range of other services. With today's hot weather and longer journey times likely, only travel if your journey is essential and allow plenty of extra time. As always, you're advised to double-check journey times and the latest service updates before you travel. The weather for Brighton and Hove, dry and sunny this afternoon. The temperature could reach 30 degrees. This evening and overnight, some showers forecast and down to 21 after the low tide at 11:48 at 1.2 metres. The next high tide at the Palace Pier is at 18:03 at 5 metres. That's the latest from Southdown Radio. The next news in half an hour. For

afternoon. Welcome along to Southdown Radio. Hope you're enjoying the Southdown Radio difference this afternoon. Coming up in the next little while, we'll take a look at the events diary and also the latest sports, all before the local news for Brighton & Hove at

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1: First to cricket, England head coach Brendan McCullum says they're ready to welcome Ben Stokes back to lead the side for the third test against New Zealand at Trent Bridge. Stokes is set to return as captain after sitting out the heavy second test defeat while an investigation continues into an off-field incident, though the outcome has yet to be announced. McCullum spoke to reporters yesterday.
2: See him be able to go out there and play some cricket and to be able to look like he's enjoying himself is really positive. So I'm not going to divulge our conversations and because they are confidential, but it is great to see him back and playing, and I look forward to seeing him in a few days.
1: England are back in World Cup action tomorrow with a crucial group stage match against Ghana. A win would give them a strong step towards the knockout stages as the tournament begins to heat up. It kicks off at 9 tomorrow night. And in athletics, Olympic champion Keely Hodkinson was left in tears after withdrawing from the 400 metres final at the UK Championships in Birmingham. The 800 metre star later said she didn't want to take any risks and she continues to build up to a big summer ahead.

This is Southdown Radio. Welcome along if you've just joined us. Now, the Bear Inn in Brighton hosts a lively pub quiz every Sunday evening with fun rounds and prizes up for grabs. Teams are welcome and the start time 7:30. And don't forget, if you'd like to add an event to the Southdown Radio events diary, just email events at southdownradio.co.uk.

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2: Brighton man's been given a 4-month suspended prison sentence after one of his dogs attacked a walker near Brighton Racecourse. 70-year-old Terence Peckham admitted being in charge of a dangerously out-of-control dog during the incident. Magistrates suspended the sentence for 12 months and ordered him to pay £250 compensation to the victim. Residents in tower blocks in Whitehawk have called for action after a series of parcel thefts from communal areas. The council said it has no plans to install parcel lockers and warned that parcels left in lobbies and hallways are vulnerable to theft. Residents are being encouraged to use delivery instructions, parcel lockers, shops or post offices to reduce the risk of items being stolen. A tenant representative has questioned why some council homes bought back under right to buy are being used as temporary accommodation. The council said the move is helping reduce the number of homeless families placed outside Brighton and Hove. More than 5,000 households are on the housing waiting list, and more homes are being bought and built across the city. In local sports, teenage jockey Jack Dace was taken to hospital after a fall during a race at Brighton Racecourse. The 18-year-old's horse fell after clipping heels, bringing down a second horse in the process. Dace was conscious and talking as he was taken for further assessment. One horse was later put down because of its injuries. There's more local news for Brighton and Hove at southdownradio.co.uk. Travel, weather and tide times next.
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2: In Hove, Hove Villas remains closed between Blatchington Road and Church Road for gas works. Conway Street is also closed between Fonthill Road and Ellen Street, while Adelaide Crescent remains shut northbound between Kingsway and Palmyra Square. Temporary lights also in place on Portland Road between Hogarth Road and Reynolds Road. On the trains, major disruption continues today following Friday's train collision near Bedford. Services from Brighton towards London are running, but if you're travelling onwards towards Luton Airport, St Albans and Bedford, you'll face significant disruption. The Thameslink route north of London remains closed, while replacement buses and alternative routes are in operation, and tickets are being accepted on a range of other services. With today's hot weather and longer journey times likely, only travel if your journey is essential and allow plenty of extra time. As always, you're advised to double-check journey times and the latest service updates before you travel. The weather for Brighton and Hove, dry and sunny this afternoon. The temperature could reach 30 degrees. This evening and overnight, some showers forecast and down to 21 after the low tide at 11:48 at 1.2 metres. The next high tide at the Palace Pier is at 18:03 at 5 metres. That's the latest from South Down Radio. The next news in half an hour.

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1: This morning, Sir Keir Starmer announced his plans to resign as Prime Minister to spend more time with his family.
2: I shall spend more time on the most important job, being the best husband I can to my fantastic wife, Vic, who has been a rock by my side through good times and bad, and being the best dad I can to my beautiful children.
1: It follows mounting calls for Sir Keir to step down alongside Andy Burnham's decisive win in the Makerfield by-election. Mr Burnham has this morning announced his intention to run for the leadership position, with former Health Secretary Wes Streeting backing him despite his previous intentions to run in a leadership race himself. He is the popular choice for the role, with Labour MP for Alloa and Grangemouth Brian Leesham a fan.
3: Well, certainly so far what I've heard from Andy Burnham in regard of nationalisation of utilities and reindustrialising forgotten ex-industrial heartlands the length of breath of the United Kingdom. That's certainly changed with my own politics, because what we have seen, especially in Scotland, is 4 decades of deindustrialisation that has ravaged communities.
1: Burnham certainly has the momentum in British politics at the moment, with Professor Stuart Wilkes Haig believing that could be crucial.
4: All of the momentum is with Andy Burnham, and momentum means everything in politics, particularly in the kind of context we are in at the moment. So what happens in the short term, everything is really very much in Andy Burnham's favour.
1: Elsewhere, opposition MPs have been calling for a general election because of the change in leader. They have been strongly highlighted by Reform UK leader Nigel Farage.
5: We're going to go through weeks, maybe months, of paralysis in a country whose debt is rising faster than any country in the world, apart from Botswana, where the boats continue to come across the English Channel every day. The whole thing is not acceptable. Let's have a general election. Let's get a government with a clear democratic mandate.
1: Nothing has been confirmed or denied with a general election. That's the latest from Radio News Hub. I'm Matthew Dudley.
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7: Ahead of Armed Forces Day, SAFA, the Armed Forces charity, has revealed that 9 in 10 serving personnel have missed a key milestone because of service, such as the birth of a baby and even their own wedding. 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
10: In Brighton, traffic's taking turns on Freshfield Road between Manor Hill and Dawson Terrace, and temporary lights remain on Elm Grove at Hampden Road. In Hove, there are temporary lights on Hangleton Way near Spencer Avenue due to ongoing gasworks. On the trains, major disruption continues today following Friday's train collision near Bedford. Services from Brighton towards London are running, but if you're travelling onwards towards Luton Airport, St Albans and Bedford, you'll face significant disruption. The Thameslink route north of London remains closed, while replacement buses and alternative routes are in operation, and tickets are being accepted on a range of other services. With today's hot weather and longer journey times likely, only travel if your journey is essential and allow plenty of extra time. As always, you're advised to double-check journey times and the latest service updates before you travel. The weather for Brighton and Hove, dry and sunny this afternoon. The temperature could reach 30 degrees. This evening and overnight, some showers forecast and down to 21 after the low tide at 11:48 at 1.2 metres. The next high tide at the Palace Pier is at 18:03 at 5 metres. That's the latest from South Down Radio. The next news in half an hour.

Good afternoon and welcome along to South Down Radio. Hope you're enjoying the South Down Radio difference today. Coming up in the next half hour or so, we'll see if we can help out Sussex Police with another item from the South Down Radio police file. We'll bring you the latest business news and take a look at the events diary as well. And at half past, the latest local news for Brighton & Hove.

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1: Ears are great, aren't they? 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
1: The pound has swung back higher to a raise. Early losses on Monday morning after Keir Starmer confirmed his plan to step down as Prime Minister. The sterling was up at 0.05% in the morning trading, having been around 0.3% lower shortly before the departing Prime Minister's speech. It was meanwhile up 0.07% against the euro. Employers are being urged to assess any risks to workers as the heatwave kicks in. Consolation Service ACAS said those with health conditions or disabilities may be affected more by the hot weather. ACAS said employers should assess any risks and discuss what they need to do, such as providing fans, portable air cooling units, or more frequent or longer breaks. And the Office for National Statistics has admitted to a fresh error which could skew up upcoming jobs data. The UK statistics body admitted that issues linked to surveys will lead to a reduced quality in statistics released next month. It is the latest setback for the ONS, which has already faced significant scrutiny.

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If you've just joined us, you're listening to Southdown Radio, the sound of the city. And more now from the Southdown Radio Events Diary. And next month, actually, Gay Men's Chorus present their new summer show, Facade, exploring all the complexities of identity, with music spanning both genres and eras, from Adele to Bizet and Queen to Sondheim. Facade is on the 17th and 18th of July at St Mary's Church in Kemptown. For more information and tickets, check out actuallygmc.org. That's actuallygmc.org. And don't forget, if you'd like to add an event to the Southdown Radio Events Diary, email events at southdownradio.co.uk.

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1: The drivers denied causing the death of a 20-year-old man in a crash on Brighton seafront in September 2024. 61-year-old Andrew Pearson pleaded not guilty to causing death by careless or inconsiderate driving at Brighton Magistrates Court. The case has been sent to Lewes Crown Court with a pre-trial hearing due next month. An amber heat health alert's been issued for Sussex as temperatures are expected to rise significantly over the coming days. The NHS is urging people to stay hydrated, keep cool and check on vulnerable relatives and neighbours. The warning remains in place until Tuesday. Sussex Police has just over half of firearms licence applications are now being processed within 4 months. Deputy Chief Constable Paul Court said performance had improved from earlier this year. The force says stricter checks and high application numbers continue to cause delays. In local sports, Brighton will start the new Premier League season at home to Aston Villa on the 23rd of August. The Seagulls then travel to Chelsea before hosting champions Arsenal in September. The season's due to end with a trip to Arsenal after a home game against Liverpool. There's more local news for Brighton and Hove at southdownradio.co.uk. Travel, weather and tide times next.
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1: Travel. In Brighton, traffic's taking turns on Freshfield Road between Manor Hill and Dawson Terrace, and temporary lights remain on Elm Grove at Hampden Road. In Hove, there are temporary lights on Hangleton Way near Spencer Avenue due to ongoing gasworks. On the trains, major disruption continues today following Friday's train collision near Bedford. Services from Brighton towards London are running, but if you're travelling onwards towards Luton Airport, St Albans and Bedford, you'll face significant disruption. The Thames Link route north of London remains closed, while replacement buses and alternative routes are in operation, and tickets are being accepted on a range of other services. With today's hot weather and longer journey times likely, only travel if your journey is essential and allow plenty of extra time. As always, you're advised to double-check journey times and the latest service updates before you travel. The weather for Brighton and Hove, dry and sunny this afternoon. The temperature could reach 30 degrees. This evening and overnight, some showers forecast and down to 21 after the low tide at 11:48 at 1.2 metres. The next high tide at the Palace Pier is at 18:03 at 5 metres. That's the latest from Southdown Radio. The next news in half an hour.

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1: One in five people in the UK are disabled, and it's not always visible. 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
1: We now come to Andy Burnham, member for Makerfield.
2: I swear by Almighty God that I will be faithful and bear true allegiance to His Majesty King Charles, his heirs and successors, according to law. So help me God.
3: Andy Burnham, officially sworn in as an MP, just hours after Sir Keir Starmer announced his resignation, the new Makerfield MP has arrived at Westminster to cheers from the House after a decade away from Parliament. He can now formally throw his hat into the ring to be the next Labour leader. Earlier, the Prime Minister took to the steps of Downing Street to announce his time was up.
4: Every decision I've taken has been about putting the country I love first. That is why I will resign as leader of the Labour Party. I have spoken to His Majesty the King this morning to inform him of my decision.
3: Labour MP for Poole, Neil Duncan Jordan, says it was the right thing to do.
5: I've been calling for Keir Starmer to go since November last year and periodically since then. So I'm pleased that he's gone today. I think it's the right thing. He did it in a dignified way. I think that's appropriate. No one wants to see anybody sort of hustled out in the middle of the night.
3: Nominations for the Labour leadership open on July the 9th and close a week later. A new leader is expected to be in place by the 1st of September. Andy Burnham has already said he will run, but Wes Streeting, whose long harboured leadership ambitions, has announced he will be backing Mr Burnham instead. If no one else steps forward, then the decision on who is the next Prime Minister will happen a lot sooner. But Reform UK's leader, Nigel Farage, thinks the race to number 10 should take a detour.
6: I demand, we at Reform demand, a general election. After all, when the Conservatives were chopping and changing Prime Ministers, Labour kept saying there should be a general election.
3: That's the latest from Radio News Hub. I'm David Hall.
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8: Travel News. In Hove, Hove Villas remains closed between Blatchington Road and Church Road for gas works. Conway Street is also closed between Fonthill Road and Ellen Street, while Adelaide Crescent remains shut northbound between Kingsway and Palmyra Square. Temporary lights also in place on Portland Road between Hogarth Road and Reynolds Road. On the trains, major disruption continues today following Friday's train collision near Bedford. Services from Brighton towards London are running, but if you're travelling onwards towards Luton Airport, St Albans and Bedford, you'll face significant disruption. The Thames Link route north of London remains closed, while replacement buses and alternative routes are in operation, and tickets are being accepted on a range of other services. With today's hot weather and longer journey times likely, only travel if your journey is essential and allow plenty of extra time. As always, you're advised to double-check journey times and the latest service updates before you travel. The weather for Brighton and Hove, dry and sunny this afternoon. The temperature could reach 30 degrees. This evening and overnight, some showers forecast and down to 21 after the low tide at 11:48 at 1.2 metres. The next high tide at the Palace Pier is at 18:03 at 5 metres. That's the latest from Southdown Radio. 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

Good afternoon from Southdown Radio. Hope you're enjoying the Southdown Radio Difference today. Coming up in the next half hour or so, we'll look at the Southdown Radio job search. Thousands of vacancies across the city at the moment. More at southdownradio.co.uk. We'll also bring you the latest glitz and glamour from the world of showbiz in our entertainment bulletin, and also have a look at the events diary as well. And at half past, the latest local news for Brighton & Hove.

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1: Johnny Marr's putting up some of the guitars he used in The Smiths up for auction. Some of them are expected to fetch over £100,000, with 100% of the money going towards Guide Dogs for the Blind Association and the National Autistic Society. Molly Mae Hague has revealed the surprising inspiration behind her newborn son's name. The former Love Island star welcomed her second child with partner Tommy Fury early this month and recently announced they'd chosen to name him Midas. In a video posted to her YouTube account, she explained how a 2011 film about boxing robots sparked her inspiration. And Venezuela Fury has said she ain't bothered about criticism of her decision to get married at age 16. The teenage reality star, appearing in the Netflix series At Home with the Furies alongside her father Tyson, tied the knot with boyfriend Noah Price on the Isle of Man last month. In England and Wales, you must be at least 18 years old to marry or form a civil partnership, even with parental consent. But the legal age for marriage in the Isle of Wight is 16 years old with parental consent.

Welcome along. If you've just joined us, hope you're enjoying the sound of the city. This is Southdown Radio. And a reminder, the West Hill Tavern in Brighton hosts its weekly pub quiz every Wednesday night with music rounds, prizes and plenty of laughs. It starts at 8 o'clock in the evening. Booking is recommended. And don't forget, if you'd like to add an event to the Southdown Radio events diary, just email events@southdownradio.co.uk.

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1: Sussex Police recorded 17 reports of upskirting in the year to May, compared with 16 the previous year. Police and Crime Commissioner Katie Bourne said upskirting could be a gateway to more serious sexual offences and asked about work to identify repeat offending. Deputy Chief Constable Paul Court said offenders are monitored through intelligence checks, device searches and the Sex Offenders Register. Schools in Brighton and Hove ended the financial year with combined deficits of more than £6.6 million, although the overall position improved slightly. Two secondary schools accounted for more than half the deficit, with Hove Park and Cardinal Newman recording the largest shortfalls. 22 schools finished the year in the red, down from 30 the previous year, with council officers saying finances had stabilised. Residents in tower blocks in Whitehawk have called for action after a series of parcel thefts from communal areas. The council said it has no plans to install parcel lockers and warned that parcels left in lobbies and hallways are vulnerable to theft. Residents are being encouraged to use delivery instructions, parcel lockers, shops or post offices to reduce the risk of items being stolen. In local sport, Sussex bowled Hampshire out for 191 on the opening day at Hove, with Tom Price taking 3 wickets. In reply, Sussex reached 121 for 3 at stumps, with captain Tom Haynes making 52. Sussex trail by 70 runs, with 7 first innings wickets remaining. There's more local news for Brighton and Hove at southdownradio.co.uk. Travel, weather and tide times next.
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1: In Brighton, traffic's taking turns on Freshfield Road between Manor Hill and Dawson Terrace, and temporary lights remain on Elm Grove at Hampden Road. In Hove, there are temporary lights on Hangleton Way near Spence Avenue due to ongoing gas works. On the trains, major disruption continues today following Friday's train collision near Bedford. Services from Brighton towards London are running, but if you're travelling onwards towards Luton Airport, St Albans and Bedford, you'll face significant disruption. The Thameslink route north of London remains closed, while replacement buses and alternative routes are in operation, and tickets are being accepted on a range of other services. With today's hot weather and longer journey times likely, only travel if your journey is essential and allow plenty of extra time. As always, you're advised to double-check journey times and the latest service updates before you travel. The weather for Brighton and Hove, dry and sunny this afternoon. The temperature could reach 30 degrees. This evening and overnight, some showers forecast and down to 21 after the low tide at 11:48 at 1.2 metres. The next high tide at the Palace Pier is at 18:03 at 5 metres. That's the latest from South Down Radio. The next news in half an hour.
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And an organisation in Brighton is looking for a casual exam invigilator. This is a part-time role paying £13.26 an hour and involves supervising students during exams. The closing date is the 31st of August. Full details in the job search at southdownradio.co.uk.

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2: I will resign as leader of the Labour Party.
3: I swear by Almighty God that I will be faithful and bear true allegiance to His Majesty King Charles.
4: One out, one in. Sir Keir Starmer quits as Prime Minister just hours before Andy Burnham completed his return to Westminster. On the steps of Downing Street this morning, an emotional PM said his time at number 10 is over.
5: I shall spend more time on the most important job, being the best husband I can to my fantastic wife, Vic, who has been a rock by my side through good times and bad, and being the best dad I can to my beautiful children.
4: Nominations to replace Sir Keir will open on July the 9th. His likely successor, Andy Burnham, took a train into London this afternoon before taking a black cab to the House of Commons, where he was officially sworn in as the new MP for Makerfield. If Mr. Burnham is the only candidate to put his name forward, then he could be Prime Minister within days rather than weeks. Labour MP Brian Leishman says he's delighted Keir Starmer has gone.
6: Relief that we can call an end to the first 2 years of this Labour government, which quite frankly under Keir Starmer has been nowhere near good enough. What we must do now is obviously change our Prime Minister, but change the direction that this Labour government has gone in.
4: In the Commons in the past hour, Deputy Prime Minister David Lammy paid this tribute.
7: He made Britain safer, rebuilt Britain's reputation around the world, and drove investment and growth that will support working families in Britain for decades to come. Regardless of your politics, everyone in this house owes a debt of gratitude to the Prime Minister.
4: But Conservative leader Kemi Badenoch failed to pay a glowing tribute.
8: And he is right, Mr. Speaker, when he says everyone in this house owes a debt to the Prime Minister. But it is most certainly not a debt of gratitude. It's the other type of debt that we owe.
4: That's the latest from Radio News Hub. I'm David Hall.
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10: 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Despite this, 73% are proud to be part of the military community. 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
12: In Brighton, traffic's taking turns on Freshfield Road between Manor Hill and Dawson Terrace, and temporary lights remain on Elm Grove at Hampden Road. In Hove, there are temporary lights on Hangleton Way near Spencer Avenue due to ongoing gasworks. On the trains, major disruption continues today following Friday's train collision near Bedford. Services from Brighton towards London are running, but if you're travelling onwards towards Luton Airport, St Albans and Bedford, you'll face significant disruption. The Thames Link route north of London remains closed, while replacement buses and alternative routes are in operation, and tickets are being accepted on a range of other services. With today's hot weather and longer journey times likely, only travel if your journey is essential and allow plenty of extra time. As always, you're advised to double-check journey times and the latest service updates before you travel. The weather for Brighton and Hove: showers at times overnight tonight, 21 degrees the overnight low, and Tuesday scattered showers and sunny spells and potentially the maximum temperature 30. After the low tide at midnight 24 at 1.5 metres, the next high tide at the Palace Pier is at 6.30 at 4.7 metres. That's the latest from South Down Radio. 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

good evening and welcome along to Southdown Radio. Hope you're enjoying the Southdown Radio Difference. Coming up in the next few minutes, we'll bring you the latest sport and also more from the Southdown Radio Events Diary and the local news for Brighton and Hove coming up at 5:30.

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0: 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This is Southdown Radio, the sound of the city, where it's time now to catch up with the latest sports news.
1: Liverpool have rejected a renewed approach from Inter Milan for midfielder Curtis Jones. The Serie A champions made a verbal offer of $21.7 million for the 25-year-old, but that is well below the Anfield club's £34.6 million valuation. Lionel Messi and Kylian Mbappe will be looking to add to their goal tallies of 3 and 2 respectively as Argentina and France play their second group games of the World Cup. The holders face Austria while the French take on Iraq. England cricket coach Brendan McCullum has welcomed the decision to restore Ben Stokes as captain for the third test against New Zealand. Both Stokes and Gus Atkinson were dropped for the second test defeat and warned about their future conduct after breaking a team curfew. McCullum hopes the skipper's return will be a boost for the whole squad.
2: My assessment was that I was worried about, but to see him be able to go out there and play some cricket and to be able to look like he's enjoying himself, it's really positive.
1: And Scottish golfer Robert McIntyre says he's going to be taking a break from the game.

Hello and welcome along. If you've just joined us, you're listening to Southdown Radio, the sound of the city. And more now from the Southdown Radio Events Diary. And next month, Actually Gay Men's Chorus present their new summer show, Facade, exploring all the complexities of identity, with music spanning both genres and eras, from Adele to Bizet and Queen to Sondheim. Facade is on the 17th and 18th of July at St. Mary's Church in Kemptown. For more information and tickets, check out actuallygmc.org. That's actuallygmc.org. And don't forget, if you'd like to add an event to the Southdown Radio Events Diary, email events at southdownradio.co.uk.

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1: A senior Sussex police officer has rejected claims of two-tier policing following rival protests in Brighton. Deputy Chief Constable Paul Court said officers acted fairly and proportionately during the demonstrations, which resulted in 8 arrests. The comments came during a public meeting after concerns were raised by Sussex Police and Crime Commissioner Katie Bourne. A tenant representative has questioned why some council homes bought back under Right to Buy are being used as temporary accommodation. The council said the move is helping reduce the number of homeless families placed outside Brighton and Hove. More than 5,000 households are on the housing waiting list, and more homes are being bought and built across the city. An amber heat health alert's been issued for Sussex as temperatures are expected to rise significantly over the coming days. The NHS is urging people to stay hydrated, keep cool, and check on vulnerable relatives and neighbours. The warning remains in place until Tuesday. In local sports, teenage jockey Jack Dace was taken to hospital after a fall during a race at Brighton Racecourse. The 18-year-old's horse fell after clipping heels, bringing down a second horse in the process. Dace was conscious and talking as he was taken for further assessment. One horse was later put down because of its injuries. There's more local news for Brighton and Hove at southdownradio.co.uk. Travel, weather and tide times next.
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1: In Hove, Hove Villas remains closed between Blatchington Road and Church Road for gas works. Conway Street is also closed between Fonthill Road and Ellen Street, while Adelaide Crescent remains shut northbound between Kingsway and Palmyra Square. Temporary lights also in place on Portland Road between Hogarth Road and Reynolds Road. On the trains, major disruption continues today following Friday's train collision near Bedford. Services from Brighton towards London are running, but if you're travelling onwards towards Luton Airport, St Albans and Bedford, you'll face significant disruption. The Thames Link route north of London remains closed, while replacement buses and alternative routes are in operation, and tickets are being accepted on a range of other services. With today's hot weather and longer journey times likely, only travel if your journey is essential and allow plenty of extra time. As always, you're advised to double-check journey times and the latest service updates before you travel. The weather for Brighton and Hove: showers at times overnight tonight, 21 degrees the overnight low, and Tuesday scattered showers and sunny spells and potentially the maximum temperature 30. After the low tide at midnight 24 at 1.5 metres, the next high tide at the Palace Pier is at 6.30 at 4.7 metres. That's the latest from Southdown Radio. 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
2: Cheers for Andy Burnham as he's sworn in and completes his dramatic return to Westminster. A week ago, he was Mayor of Greater Manchester. Tonight, he's on the brink of becoming the next Prime Minister. He's officially confirmed he will run for the leadership following Sir Keir Starmer's decision to quit.
3: Every decision I've taken has been about putting the country I love first. That is why I will resign as leader of the Labour Party. I have spoken to His Majesty the King this morning to inform him of my decision.
2: The UK is now preparing for its seventh Prime Minister in 10 years. Fellow Labour MP Neil Duncan-Jordan says it was the right thing for the PM to step aside.
4: I've been calling for Keir Starmer to go since November last year, so I'm pleased that he's gone today. I think it's the right thing. He did it in a dignified way. I think that's appropriate. No one wants to see anybody sort of hustled out in the middle of the night.
2: In the Commons, Sir Keir ducked out of giving a statement on last week's G7 summit, which is what Prime Ministers traditionally do after such visits. Liberal Democrat leader Sir Ed Davey says the country now needs some stability.
5: With multiple psychodramas and short-lived Prime Ministers under the Conservatives and now under Labour, the country is impatient for real change. It shows once again how broken our political system is, and that only by fixing that can we finally end this chaos.
2: And people on the streets have mixed views.
6: I like Burnham. I think he's got a lot of energy. I think he's achieved a lot, and I think he could be a really good contender.
7: I know Starmer's had his problems, but we have our problems and we should stick by him. It's only just won a really, really big majority. I just think it's crazy.
6: We need to see some changes quite rapidly.
2: Nominations for the leadership open on July the 9th. That's the latest from Radio News Hub. I'm David Hall.
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10: Travel News. In Brighton, traffic's taking turns on Freshfield Road between Manor Hill and Dawson Terrace, and temporary lights remain on Elm Grove at Hampden Road. In Hove, there are temporary lights on Hangleton Way near Spencer Avenue due to ongoing gasworks. On the trains, major disruption continues today following Friday's train collision near Bedford. Services from Brighton towards London are running, but if you're travelling onwards towards Luton Airport, St Albans and Bedford, you'll face significant disruption. The Thames Link route north of London remains closed, while replacement buses and alternative routes are in operation, and tickets are being accepted on a range of other services. With today's hot weather and longer journey times likely, only travel if your journey is essential and allow plenty of extra time. As always, you're advised to double-check journey times and the latest service updates before you travel. The weather for Brighton and Hove: showers at times overnight, tonight 21 degrees, the overnight low, and Tuesday scattered showers and sunny spells and potentially the maximum temperature 30. After the low tide at midnight 24 at 1.5 metres, the next high tide at the Palace Pier is at 6.30 at 4.7 metres. That's the latest from Southdown Radio. The next news in half an hour. For

Good evening and welcome along to Southdown Radio. Hope you're enjoying the Southdown Radio Difference. Coming up in the next half hour or so, we'll see if we can help out Sussex Police with another item from the Southdown Radio Police File. We'll update you with the latest business news and also look into the events diary as well. And we'll bring you the local news for Brighton & Hove at half past.

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1: Here's Alex, pedalling off to work. And here's Nikki, driving off for a morning coffee. You know the drill, Nikki. Allow at least 1.5 metres when overtaking cyclists, or more if driving over 30 miles per hour. And for horse riders, like Joe and Daisy here, slow down to under 10 miles per hour and allow at least 2 metres. Whoever you meet, travel like you know them. 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The highway code rules may vary in Northern Ireland.

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1: The pound has swung back higher to a raise. Early losses on Monday morning after Sir Starmer confirmed his plan to step down as Prime Minister. The sterling was up at 0.05% in the morning trading, having been around 0.3% lower shortly before the departing Prime Minister's speech. It was meanwhile up 0.07 against the euro. Employers are being urged to assess any risks to workers as the heatwave kicks in. Consolation Service ACAS said those with health conditions or disabilities may be affected more by the hot weather. ACAS said employers should assess any risks and discuss what they need to do, such as providing fans, portable air cooling units, or more frequent or longer breaks. And the Office for National Statistics has admitted to a fresh error which could skew up upcoming jobs data. The UK statistics body admitted that issues linked to surveys will lead to a reduced quality in statistics released next month. It is the latest setback for the ONS, which has already faced significant scrutiny.

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Now, the Secret Comedy Club hosts stand-up shows most nights at Arista Cafe in Brighton, featuring comedians from the UK circuit in an intimate setting. Tickets available at thesecretcomedyclub.com. 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
2: Brighton man's been given a four-month suspended prison sentence after one of his dogs attacked a walker near Brighton Racecourse. 70-year-old Terence Peckham admitted being in charge of a dangerously out-of-control dog during the incident. Magistrates suspended the sentence for 12 months and ordered him to pay £250 compensation to the victim. Sussex Police says just over half of firearms licence applications are now being processed within 4 months. Deputy Chief Constable Paul Court said performance had improved from earlier this year. The force says stricter checks and high application numbers continue to cause delays. Schools in Brighton and Hove ended the financial year with combined deficits of more than £6.6 million, although the overall position improved slightly. Two secondary schools accounted for more than half the deficit, with Hove Park and Cardinal Newman recording the largest shortfalls. 22 schools finished the year in the red, down from 30 the previous year, with council officers saying finances had stabilised. In local sports, Brighton will start the new Premier League season at home to Aston Villa on the 23rd of August. The Seagulls then travel to Chelsea before hosting champions Arsenal in September. The season's due to end with a trip to Arsenal after a home game against Liverpool. There's more local news for Brighton and Hove at southdownradio.co.uk. Travel, weather and tide times next.
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2: Travel News. In Brighton, traffic's taking turns on Freshfield Road between Manor Hill and Dawson Terrace, and temporary lights remain on Elm Grove at Hampden Road. In Hove, there are temporary lights on Hangleton Way near Spencer Avenue due to ongoing gasworks. On the trains, major disruption continues today following Friday's train collision near Bedford. Services from Brighton towards London are running, but if you're travelling onwards towards Luton Airport, St Albans and Bedford, you'll face significant disruption. The Thames Link route north of London remains closed, while replacement buses and alternative routes are in operation, and tickets are being accepted on a range of other services. With today's hot weather and longer journey times likely, only travel if your journey is essential and allow plenty of extra time. As always, you're advised to double-check journey times and the latest service updates before you travel. The weather for Brighton and Hove: showers at times overnight tonight, 21 degrees the overnight low, and Tuesday scattered showers and sunny spells and potentially the maximum temperature 30. After the low tide at midnight 24 at 1.5 metres, the next high tide at the Palace Pier is at 6.30 at 4.7 metres. That's the latest from South Down Radio. 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
2: I will resign as leader of the Labour Party.
3: I swear by Almighty God that I will be faithful and bear true allegiance to His Majesty King Charles.
4: Out with the old and in with the new. Sir Keir Starmer has quit as Prime Minister just hours before Andy Burnham completed his return to Westminster. On the steps of Downing Street, an emotional PM said his time at number 10 is over.
5: I shall spend more time on the most important job, being the best husband I can to my fantastic wife, Vic, who has been a rock by my side through good times and bad, and being the best dad I can to my beautiful children.
4: Nominations to replace Sir Keir will open on July the 9th. His likely successor, Andy Burnham, was officially sworn in as the new MP for Makerfield this afternoon. Wes Streeting has confirmed he won't run, so if Mr. Burnham is the only candidate, then he could be Prime Minister within days rather than weeks. Labour MP Brian Leishman says he's delighted Sir Keir Starmer has gone.
6: Relief that we can call an end to the first 2 years of this Labour government, which quite frankly under Keir Starmer has been nowhere near good enough. What we must do now is change the direction that this Labour government has gone in.
4: In the Commons, Deputy Prime Minister David Lammy paid this tribute.
7: He made Britain safer, rebuilt Britain's reputation around the world and drove investment and growth that will support working families in Britain for decades to come. Regardless of your politics, everyone in this House owes a debt of gratitude to the Prime Minister.
4: But Conservative leader Kemi Badenoch didn't speak so warmly.
8: He is right, Mr. Speaker, when he says everyone in this House owes a debt to the Prime Minister. But it is most certainly not a debt of gratitude. The other type of debt that we owe.
4: Reform UK leader Nigel Farage is calling for a general election. That's the latest from Radio News Hub. I'm David Hall.
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11: In Hove, Hove Villas remains closed between Blatchington Road and Church Road for gas works. Conway Street is also closed between Fonthill Road and Ellen Street, while Adelaide Crescent remains shut northbound between Kingsway and Palmyra Square. Temporary lights also in place on Portland Road between Hogarth Road and Reynolds Road. On the trains, major disruption continues today following Friday's train collision near Bedford. Services from Brighton towards London are running, but if you're travelling onwards towards Luton Airport, St Albans and Bedford, you'll face significant disruption. The Thames Link route north of London remains closed, while replacement buses and alternative routes are in operation, and tickets are being accepted on a range of other services. With today's hot weather and longer journey times likely, only travel if your journey is essential and allow plenty of extra time. As always, you're advised to double-check journey times and the latest service updates before you travel. The weather for Brighton and Hove: showers at times overnight, tonight 21 degrees, the overnight low, and Tuesday scattered showers and sunny spells and potentially the maximum temperature 30. After the low tide at midnight 24 at 1.5 metres, the next high tide at the Palace Pier is at 6.30 at 4.7 metres. That's the latest from South Down Radio. The next news in half an hour.

Good evening and welcome along to South Down Radio. Hope you're enjoying the South Down Radio difference. Coming up in the next half hour or so, we'll look at the South Down Radio job search. Thousands of vacancies across the city at the moment. We'll also bring you the latest glitz and glamour from the world of entertainment in our entertainment bulletin at 20 past or thereabouts, and take a look at the events diary as well, and bring you the local news for Brighton and Hove at half past.

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0: 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This is Southdown Radio, the sound of the city, where it's time now to catch up with the latest entertainment news.
1: Johnny Marr's putting up some of the guitars he used in The Smiths up for auction. Some of them are expected to fetch over £100,000, with 100% of the money going towards Guide Dogs for the Blind Association and the National Autistic Society. Molly Mae Hague has revealed the surprising inspiration behind her newborn son's name. The former Love Island star welcomed her second child with partner Tommy Fury early this month and recently announced they'd chosen to name him Midas. In a video posted to her YouTube account, she explained how a 2011 film about boxing robots sparked her inspiration. And Venezuela Fury has said she ain't bothered about criticism of her decision to get married at age 16. The teenage reality star, appearing in the Netflix series At Home with the Furies alongside her father Tyson, tied the knot with boyfriend Noah Price on the Isle of Man last month. In England and Wales, you must be at least 18 years old to marry or form a civil partnership, even with parental consent, but the legal age for marriage in the Isle of Wight is 16 years old with parental consent.

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You're listening to Southdown Radio, the sound of the city. And more now from the Southdown Radio Events Diary. And next month, Actually Gay Men's Chorus present their new summer show, Facade, exploring all the complexities of identity, with music spanning both genres and eras, from Adele to Bizet and Queen to Sondheim. Facade is on the 17th and 18th of July at St. Mary's Church in Kemptown. For more information and tickets, check out actuallygmc.org. That's actuallygmc.org. And don't forget, if you'd like to add an event to the Southdown Radio Events Diary, email events at southdownradio.co.uk.

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1: The drivers denied causing the death of a 20-year-old man in a crash on Brighton's seafront in September 2024. 61-year-old Andrew Pearson pleaded not guilty to causing death by careless or inconsiderate driving at Brighton Magistrates Court. The case has been sent to Lewes Crown Court with a pre-trial hearing due next month. Residents in tower blocks in Whitehawk have called for action after a series of parcel thefts from communal areas. The council said it has no plans to install parcel lockers and warned that parcels left in lobbies and hallways are vulnerable to theft. Residents are being encouraged to use delivery instructions, parcel lockers, shops or post offices to reduce the risk of items being stolen. A tenant representative has questioned why some council homes bought back under right to buy are being used as temporary accommodation. The council said the move is helping reduce the number of homeless families placed outside Brighton and Hove. More than 5,000 households are on the housing waiting list and more homes are being bought and built across the city. In local sport, Sussex bowled Hampshire out for 191 on the opening day at Hove, with Tom Price taking 3 wickets. In reply, Sussex reached 121 for 3 at stumps, with captain Tom Haynes making 52. Sussex trail by 70 runs with 7 first innings wickets remaining. There's more local news for Brighton and Hove at southdownradio.co.uk. Travel, weather and tide times next.
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1: In Brighton, traffic's taking turns on Freshfield Road between Manor Hill and Dawson Terrace, and temporary lights remain on Elm Grove at Hampden Road. In Hove, there are temporary lights on Hangleton Way near Spencer Avenue due to ongoing gasworks. On the trains, major disruption continues today following Friday's train collision near Bedford. Services from Brighton towards London are running, but if you're travelling onwards towards Luton Airport, St Albans and Bedford, you'll face significant disruption. The Thames Link route north of London remains closed, while replacement buses and alternative routes are in operation, and tickets are being accepted on a range of other services. With today's hot weather and longer journey times likely, only travel if your journey is essential and allow plenty of extra time. As always, you're advised to double-check journey times and the latest service updates before you travel. The weather for Brighton and Hove: showers at times overnight tonight, 21 degrees the overnight low, and Tuesday scattered showers and sunny spells and potentially the maximum temperature 30. After the low tide at midnight 24 at 1.5 metres, the next high tide at the Palace Pier is at 6.30 at 4.7 metres. That's the latest from Southdown Radio. 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

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And a school in Brighton is looking to recruit a teacher. This is a full-time role ideal for someone starting their teaching career with a salary of around £32,900 a year. The closing date is the 31st of July. 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
1: One in five people in the UK are disabled, and it's not always visible. 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So let's not forget about the people we share our journeys with, and keep priority spaces clear for others. Remember, it's everyone's journey.

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2: Cheers for Andy Burnham as he's sworn in and completes his dramatic return to Westminster. A week ago, he was Mayor of Greater Manchester. Tonight, he's on the brink of becoming the next Prime Minister. He's officially confirmed he will run for the leadership following Sir Keir Starmer's decision to quit.
3: Every decision I've taken has been about putting the country I love first. That is why I will resign as leader of the Labour Party. I have spoken to His Majesty the King this morning to inform him of my decision.
2: The UK is now preparing for its seventh Prime Minister in 10 years. Fellow Labour MP Neil Duncan Jordan says it was the right thing for the PM to step aside.
4: I've been calling for Keir Starmer to go since November last year and periodically since then. So I'm pleased that he's gone today. I think it's the right thing. He did it in a dignified way. I think that's appropriate. No one wants to see anybody sort of hustled out in the middle of the night.
2: In the Commons this afternoon, Sir Keir Starmer ducked out of giving a statement on last week's G7 summit, leaving MPs to discuss his departure. Liberal Democrat leader Sir Ed Davey says the country needs some stability.
5: With multiple psychodramas and short-lived prime ministers under the Conservatives and now under Labour, the country is impatient for real change. It shows once again how broken our political system is, and that only by fixing that can we finally end this chaos.
2: And these people have mixed views.
6: I like Burnham. I think he's got a lot of energy. I think he's achieved a lot, and I think he could be a really good contender.
7: I know Starmer's had his problems, but we have our problems and we should stick by him. It's only just won a really, really big majority. I just think it's crazy.
6: We need to see some changes quite rapidly.
2: Nominations for the leadership open on July the 9th. That's the latest from Radio News Hub. I'm David Hall.
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10: Travel News. In Brighton, traffic's taking turns on Freshfield Road between Manor Hill and Dawson Terrace, and temporary lights remain on Elm Grove at Hampden Road. In Hove, there are temporary lights on Hangleton Way near Spencer Avenue due to ongoing gasworks. On the trains, major disruption continues today following Friday's train collision near Bedford. Services from Brighton towards London are running, but if you're travelling onwards towards Luton Airport, St Albans and Bedford, you'll face significant disruption. The Thames Link route north of London remains closed, while replacement buses and alternative routes are in operation, and tickets are being accepted on a range of other services. With today's hot weather and longer journey times likely, only travel if your journey is essential and allow plenty of extra time. As always, you're advised to double-check journey times and the latest service updates before you travel. The weather for Brighton and Hove: showers at times overnight tonight, 21 degrees the overnight low, and Tuesday scattered showers and sunny spells and potentially the maximum temperature 30. After the low tide at midnight 24 at 1.5 metres, the next high tide at the Palace Pier is at 6.30 at 4.7 metres. That's the latest from Southdown Radio. 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

Good evening and welcome along to Southdown Radio. Hope you're enjoying the Southdown Radio difference. Coming up in the next few minutes, we'll bring you the latest sport and also more from the Southdown Radio events diary and the local news for Brighton and Hove coming up at 5:30.

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1: Liverpool have rejected a renewed approach from Inter Milan for midfielder Curtis Jones. The Serie A champions made a verbal offer of $21.7 million for the 25-year-old, but that is well below the Anfield club's £34.6 million valuation. Lionel Messi and Kylian Mbappe will be looking to add to their goal tallies of 3 and 2 respectively as Argentina and France play their second group games of the World Cup. The holders face Austria while the French take on Iraq. England cricket coach Brendan McCullum has welcomed the decision to restore Ben Stokes as captain for the third test against New Zealand. Both Stokes and Gus Atkinson were dropped for the second test defeat and warned about their future conduct after breaking a team curfew. McCullum hopes the skipper's return will be a boost for the whole squad.
2: My assessment was that I was worried about, but to see him be able to go out there and play some cricket and to be able to look like he was enjoying himself, it was really positive.
1: And Scottish golfer Robert McIntyre says he's going to be taking a break from the game.

0: Thomas.
1: This is South Down Radio. Welcome along if you've just joined us. Now, the Bear Inn in Brighton hosts a lively pub quiz every Sunday evening with fun rounds and prizes up for grabs. Teams are welcome and the start time's 7:30. 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
1: Sussex Police recorded 17 reports of upskirting in the year to May, compared with 16 the previous year. Police and Crime Commissioner Katie Bourne said upskirting could be a gateway to more serious sexual offences and asked about work to identify repeat offending. Deputy Chief Constable Paul Court said offenders are monitored through intelligence checks, device searches and the Sex Offenders Register. An amber heat health alert has been issued for Sussex as temperatures are expected to rise significantly over the coming days. The NHS is urging people to stay hydrated, keep cool and check on vulnerable relatives and neighbours. The warning remains in place until Tuesday. Sussex Police has just over half of firearms licence applications are now being processed within 4 months. Deputy Chief Constable Paul Court said performance had improved from earlier this year. The force says stricter checks and high application numbers continue to cause delays. In local sports, teenage jockey Jack Dace was taken to hospital after a fall during a race at Brighton Racecourse. The 18-year-old's horse fell after clipping heels, bringing down a second horse in the process. Dace was conscious and talking as he was taken for further assessment. One horse was later put down because of its injuries. There's more local news for Brighton and Hove at southdownradio.co.uk. Travel, weather and tide times next.
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1: Travel News. In Hove, Hove Villas remains closed between Blatchington Road and Church Road for gas works. Conway Street is also closed between Fonthill Road and Ellen Street, while Adelaide Crescent remains shut northbound between Kingsway and Palmyra Square. Temporary lights also in place on Portland Road between Hogarth Road and Reynolds Road. On the trains, major disruption continues today following Friday's train collision near Bedford. Services from Brighton towards London are running, but if you're travelling onwards towards Luton Airport, St Albans and Bedford, you'll face significant disruption. The Thames Link route north of London remains closed, while replacement buses and alternative routes are in operation, and tickets are being accepted on a range of other services. With today's hot weather and longer journey times likely, only travel if your journey is essential and allow plenty of extra time. As always, you're advised to double-check journey times and the latest service updates before you travel. The weather for Brighton and Hove: showers at times overnight tonight, 21 degrees the overnight low, and Tuesday scattered showers and sunny spells and potentially the maximum temperature 30. After the low tide at midnight 24 at 1.5 metres, the next high tide at the Palace Pier is at 6.30 at 4.7 metres. That's the latest from South Down Radio. The next news in half an hour.

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0: Andy Burnham has confirmed he will run for the leadership of the Labour Party. In a dramatic day in Westminster, the Prime Minister, Sir Keir Starmer, announced he was stepping down, having listened to his colleagues in the party. It paves the way for Burnham, who was only sworn in as an MP just hours later. Stuart Wilkes-Hague, politics professor at the University of Liverpool, says whoever lands the job will have a tough time.
1: There does seem to be this strong association with that big shock, if you like, of us leaving the European Union and voting to do so. And what's happened since. And it really would be hard, I think, for any Prime Minister with any skill set to govern right now in the UK.
0: Nominations for the leadership open on July the 9th, with a new PM set to be installed by the beginning of September. But Reform UK leader Nigel Farage says the country needs to have a say.
2: We're going to go through weeks, maybe months, of paralysis in a country whose debt is rising faster than any country in the world, apart from Botswana, where the boats continue to come across the English Channel every day. The whole thing is not acceptable. Let's have a general election. Let's get a government with a clear democratic mandate.
0: In other news, former DUP leader Sir Geoffrey Donaldson's been found guilty of child sex abuse, including one charge of rape. The ex-MP had pleaded not guilty to 18 historical charges arising from allegations he sexually abused two women when they were children. Current DUP leader Gavin Robinson says he should face severe punishment.
3: Of course he should be stripped of his knighthood, and I would add to that membership of the Privy Council as well. The full force of the law should be felt in this case. As a party, we have moved on, but we recognise that for victims that will be a much harder journey.
0: An extra 3,000 nursery inspections a year will take place in England from September. The unannounced checks will also include safe sleep practices for young children for the first time. And a rare red weather warning for extreme heat has been issued for parts of England and Wales. That's the latest from Radio News Hub. I'm David Hall.
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6: In Brighton, traffic's taking turns on Freshfield Road between Manor Hill and Dawson Terrace, and temporary lights remain on Elm Grove at Hampden Road. In Hove, there are temporary lights on Hangleton Way near Spencer Avenue due to ongoing gasworks. On the trains, major disruption continues today following Friday's train collision near Bedford. Services from Brighton towards London are running, but if you're travelling onwards towards Luton Airport, St Albans and Bedford, you'll face significant disruption. The Thames Link route north of London remains closed, while replacement buses and alternative routes are in operation, and tickets are being accepted on a range of other services. With today's hot weather and longer journey times likely, only travel if your journey is essential and allow plenty of extra time. As always, you're advised to double-check journey times and the latest service updates before you travel. The weather for Brighton and Hove: showers at times overnight, tonight 21 degrees, the overnight low, and Tuesday scattered showers and sunny spells, and potentially the maximum temperature 30. After the low tide at midnight 24 at 1.5 metres, the next high tide at the Palace Pier is at 6.30 at 4.7 metres. That's the latest from South Down Radio. The next news in half an hour.

good evening and welcome along to Southdown Radio. Hope you're enjoying the Southdown Radio Difference. Coming up in the next half hour or so, we'll see if we can help out Sussex Police with another item from the Southdown Radio Police File. We'll update you with the latest business news and also look into the events diary as well. And we'll bring you the local news for Brighton and Hove at half past.

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1: The pound has swung back, higher to a raise, early losses on Monday morning after Keir Starmer confirmed his plan to step down as Prime Minister. The sterling was up at 0.05% in the morning trading, having been around 0.3% lower shortly before the departing Prime Minister's speech. It was meanwhile up 0.07% against the euro. Employers are being urged to assess any risks to workers as the heatwave kicks in. Consolation Service ACAS said those with health conditions or disabilities may be affected more by the hot weather. ACAS said employers should assess any risks and discuss what they need to do, such as providing fans, portable air cooling units, or more frequent or longer breaks. And the Office for National Statistics has admitted to a fresh error which could skew up upcoming jobs data. The UK statistics body admitted that issues linked to surveys will lead to a reduced quality in statistics released next month. It is the latest setback for the ONS, which has already faced significant scrutiny.

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And more now from the Southdown Radio Events Diary. And next month, actually, Gay Men's Chorus present their new summer show, Facade, exploring all the complexities of identity, with music spanning both genres and eras, from Adele to Bizet and Queen to Sondheim. Facade is on the 17th and 18th of July at St. Mary's Church in Kemptown. For more information and tickets, check out actuallygmc.org. 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And don't forget, if you'd like to add an event to the Southdown Radio Events Diary, email events at southdownradio.co.uk.

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1: A senior Sussex police officer has rejected claims of two-tier policing following rival protests in Brighton. Deputy Chief Constable Paul Court said officers acted fairly and proportionately during the demonstrations, which resulted in 8 arrests. The comments came during a public meeting after concerns were raised by Sussex Police and Crime Commissioner Katie Bourne. Schools in Brighton and Hove ended the financial year with combined deficits of more than £6.6 million, although the overall position improved slightly. 2 secondary schools accounted for more than half the deficit, with Hove Park and Cardinal Newman recording the largest shortfalls. 22 schools finished the year in the red, down from 30 the previous year, with council officers saying finances had stabilised. Residents in tower blocks in Whitehawk have called for action after a series of parcel thefts from communal areas. The council said it has no plans to install parcel lockers and warned that parcels left in lobbies and hallways are vulnerable to theft. Residents are being encouraged to use delivery instructions, parcel lockers, shops or post offices to reduce the risk of items being stolen. In local sports, Brighton will start the new Premier League season at home to Aston Villa on the 23rd of August. The Seagulls then travel to Chelsea before hosting champions Arsenal in September. The season's due to end with a trip to Arsenal after a home game against Liverpool. There's more local news for Brighton and Hove at southdownradio.co.uk. Travel, weather and tide times next.
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1: In Brighton, traffic's taking turns on Freshfield Road between Manor Hill and Dawson Terrace, and temporary lights remain on Elm Grove at Hampden Road. In Hove, there are temporary lights on Hangleton Way near Spencer Avenue due to ongoing gasworks. On the trains, major disruption continues today following Friday's train collision near Bedford. Services from Brighton towards London are running, but if you're travelling onwards towards Luton Airport, St Albans and Bedford, you'll face significant disruption. The Thames Link route north of London remains closed, while replacement buses and alternative routes are in operation, and tickets are being accepted on a range of other services. With today's hot weather and longer journey times likely, only travel if your journey is essential and allow plenty of extra time. As always, you're advised to double-check journey times and the latest service updates before you travel. The weather for Brighton and Hove: showers at times overnight, tonight 21 degrees, the overnight low, and Tuesday scattered showers and sunny spells and potentially the maximum temperature 30. After the low tide at midnight 24 at 1.5 metres, the next high tide at the Palace Pier is at 6.30 at 4.7 metres. That's the latest from Southdown Radio. The next news in half an hour.

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1: Dad, why are you poorly again?
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1: A day of drama for Starmer. Just hours after quitting as Prime Minister, the man set to replace him, Andy Burnham, was sworn in as an MP. Nominations to replace Sir Keir open on July the 9th, and the new Makerfield MP has already said he will run. But political commentator James Matthewson says it won't be easy.
2: People on the left will call Keir Starmer right wing. People on the right will call him left wing. And as a result, you lose on all fronts. And it's because of that that I think Andy Burnham will be... He will look at these lessons, take them as lessons, and realise that he has to have a strong narrative. There has to be a narrative at the core of this.
1: And SNP leader John Swinney agrees it'll be a challenge.
3: The next leader has got to improve people's living standards. That is the fundamental issue that's got to be confronted. That's what's been eroding trust in political leaders. It all goes back to Brexit, because Brexit has shrunk the UK economy and it's shrunk living standards.
1: Next, eight people remain in a critical condition after the

0: Bedford train crash. More than 100 have received treatment in hospital following the collision on Friday. The driver of one of the trains, 60-year-old Sean Burton, was pronounced dead at the scene. East Midlands Railway's managing director, Will Rogers, says his death is a tragedy.
1: Sean was a much-loved colleague, kind, generous and intelligent. He was well respected, both as a driver and in his previous role as a train manager. He will be greatly missed by all of us who knew him.
0: Two men have pleaded guilty after a massive cyber attack on London's transport network. 20-year-old Talha Jubair and 18-year-old Owen Flowers admitted to charges under the Computer Misuse Act. The pair hacked into TfL's system and caused months of disruption, which cost the company £39 million. And Lionel Messi has made World Cup history. He scored twice during Argentina's match against Austria, making him the highest World Cup goal scorer ever. That's the latest from Radio News Hub. I'm David Hall.
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3: Travel News. In Hove, Hove Villas remains closed between Blatchington Road and Church Road for gas works. Conway Street is also closed between Fonthill Road and Ellen Street, while Adelaide Crescent remains shut northbound between Kingsway and Palmyra Square. Temporary lights also in place on Portland Road between Hogarth Road and Reynolds Road. On the trains, major disruption continues today following Friday's train collision near Bedford. Services from Brighton towards London are running, but if you're travelling onwards towards Luton Airport, St Albans and Bedford, you'll face significant disruption. The Thames Link route north of London remains closed, while replacement buses and alternative routes are in operation, and tickets are being accepted on a range of other services. With today's hot weather and longer journey times likely, only travel if your journey is essential and allow plenty of extra time. As always, you're advised to double-check journey times and the latest service updates before you travel. The weather for Brighton and Hove: showers at times overnight tonight, 21 degrees the overnight low, and Tuesday scattered showers and sunny spells and potentially the maximum temperature 30. After the low tide at midnight 24 at 1.5 metres, the next high tide at the Palace Pier is at 6.30 at 4.7 metres. That's the latest from Southdown Radio. The next news in half an hour.

Good evening and welcome along to South Down Radio. Hope you're enjoying the South Down Radio difference. Coming up in the next half hour or so, we'll look at the South Down Radio job search, thousands of vacancies across the city at the moment. We'll also bring you the latest glitz and glamour from the world of entertainment in our entertainment bulletin at 20 past or thereabouts, and take a look at the events diary as well, and bring you the local news for Brighton and Hove at half past.

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1: Johnny Marr's putting up some of the guitars he used in the Smiths up for auction. Some of them are expected to fetch over £100,000, with 100% of the money going towards Guide Dogs for the Blind Association and the National Autistic Society. Molly Mae Hague has revealed the surprising inspiration behind her newborn son's name. The former Love Island star welcomed her second child with partner Tommy Fury early this month and recently announced they'd chosen to name him Midas. In a video posted to her YouTube account, she explained how a 2011 film about boxing robots sparked her inspiration. And Venezuela Fury has said she ain't bothered about criticism of her decision to get married at age 16. The teenage reality star, appearing in the Netflix series At Home with the Furies alongside her father Tyson, tied the knot with boyfriend Noah Price on the Isle of Man last month. In England and Wales, you must be at least 18 years old to marry or form a civil partnership, even with parental consent, but the legal age for marriage in the Isle of Wight is 16 years old with parental consent.

Welcome along. If you've just joined us, hope you're enjoying the sound of the city. This is Southdown Radio. And a reminder, the West Hill Tavern in Brighton hosts its weekly pub quiz every Wednesday night with music rounds, prizes and plenty of laughs. It starts at 8 o'clock in the evening. Booking is recommended. And don't forget, if you'd like to add an event to the Southdown Radio events diary, just email events@southdownradio.co.uk.

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2: A Brighton man's been given a four-month suspended prison sentence after one of his dogs attacked a walker near Brighton Racecourse. 70-year-old Terence Peckham admitted being in charge of a dangerously out-of-control dog during the incident. Magistrates suspended the sentence for 12 months and ordered him to pay £250 compensation to the victim. A tenant representative has questioned why some council homes bought back under right to buy are being used as temporary accommodation. The council said the move is helping reduce the number of homeless families placed outside Brighton and Hove. More than 5,000 households are on the housing waiting list, and more homes are being bought and built across the city. An amber heat health alert's been issued for Sussex, as temperatures are expected to rise significantly over the coming days. The NHS is urging people to stay hydrated, keep cool, and check on vulnerable relatives and neighbours. The warning remains in place until Tuesday. In local sport, Sussex bowled Hampshire out for 191 on the opening day at Hove, with Tom Price taking 3 wickets. In reply, Sussex reached 121 for 3 at stumps, with captain Tom Haynes making 52. Sussex trail by 70 runs, with 7 first innings wickets remaining. There's more local news for Brighton and Hove at southdownradio.co.uk. Travel, weather and tide times next.
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2: Travel News. In Brighton, traffic's taking turns on Freshfield Road between Manor Hill and Dawson Terrace, and temporary lights remain on Elm Grove at Hampden Road. In Hove, there are temporary lights on Hangleton Way near Spence Avenue due to ongoing gasworks. On the trains, major disruption continues today following Friday's train collision near Bedford. Services from Brighton towards London are running, but if you're travelling onwards towards Luton Airport, St Albans and Bedford, you'll face significant disruption. The Thames Link route north of London remains closed, while replacement buses and alternative routes are in operation, and tickets are being accepted on a range of other services. With today's hot weather and longer journey times likely, only travel if your journey is essential and allow plenty of extra time. As always, you're advised to double-check journey times and the latest service updates before you travel. The weather for Brighton and Hove: showers at times overnight, tonight 21 degrees, the overnight low, and Tuesday scattered showers and sunny spells and potentially the maximum temperature 30. After the low tide at midnight 24 at 1.5 metres, the next high tide at the Palace Pier is at 6.30 at 4.7 metres. That's the latest from South Down Radio. The next news in half an hour. 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

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This is South Down Radio, the sound of the city, with more now from the South Down Radio job search. 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This is a full-time role and involves helping adults with learning disabilities live independently with pay from £12.60 an hour. 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
2: Andy Burnham has confirmed he will run for the leadership of the Labour Party. In a dramatic day in Westminster, the Prime Minister, Keir Starmer, announced he was stepping down, having listened to his colleagues in the party. It paves the way for Burnham, who was only sworn in as an MP just hours later. Stuart Wilkes-Haig, politics professor at the University of Liverpool, says whoever lands the job will have a tough time.
3: There does seem to be this strong association with that big shock, if you like, of us leaving the European Union and voting to do so. And what's happened since. And it really would be hard, I think, for any Prime Minister with any skill set to govern right now in the UK.
2: Nominations for the leadership open on July the 9th with a new PM set to be installed by the beginning of September. But Reform UK leader Nigel Farage says the country needs to have a say.
4: We're going to go through weeks, maybe months, of paralysis in a country whose debt is rising faster than any country in the world, apart from Botswana, where the boats continue to come across the English Channel every day. The whole thing is not acceptable. Let's have a general election. Let's get a government with a clear democratic mandate.

0: In other news, former DUP leader Sir Geoffrey Donaldson's been found guilty of child sex abuse, including one charge of rape. The ex-MP had pleaded not guilty to 18 historical charges arising from allegations he sexually abused two women when they were children. Current DUP leader Gavin Robinson says he should face severe punishment.
1: Of course he should be stripped of his knighthood, and I would add to that membership of the Privy Council as well. The full force of the law should be felt in this case. As a party, we have moved on, but we recognise that for victims, that will be a much harder journey.
0: An extra 3,000 nursery inspections a year will take place in England from September. The unannounced checks will also include safe sleep practices for young children for the first time. And a rare red weather warning for extreme heat has been issued for parts of England and Wales. That's the latest from Radio News Hub. I'm David Hall.
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5: In Brighton, traffic's taking turns on Freshfield Road between Manor Hill and Dawson Terrace, and temporary lights remain on Elm Grove at Hampden Road. In Hove, there are temporary lights on Hangleton Way near Spence Avenue due to ongoing gasworks. On the trains, major disruption continues today following Friday's train collision near Bedford. Services from Brighton towards London are running, but if you're travelling onwards towards Luton Airport, St Albans and Bedford, you'll face significant disruption. The Thames Link route north of London remains closed, while replacement buses and alternative routes are in operation, and tickets are being accepted on a range of other services. With today's hot weather and longer journey times likely, only travel if your journey is essential and allow plenty of extra time. As always, you're advised to double-check journey times and the latest service updates before you travel. The weather for Brighton and Hove: showers at times overnight, tonight 21 degrees, the overnight low, and Tuesday scattered showers and sunny spells and potentially the maximum temperature 30. After the low tide at midnight 24 at 1.5 metres, the next high tide at the Palace Pier is at 6.30 at 4.7 metres. That's the latest from South Down Radio. 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

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Hope you're enjoying the Southdown Radio difference. Coming up in the next few minutes, we'll bring you the latest sport and also more from the Southdown Radio events diary and the local news for Brighton and Hove coming up at 5:30.

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1: Here's Alex, turning at a junction. Alex cooks a mean Jalfrezi. 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
1: Liverpool have rejected a renewed approach from Inter Milan for midfielder Curtis Jones. The Serie A champions made a verbal offer of £21.7 million for the 25-year-old, but that is well below the Anfield club's £34.6 million valuation. Lionel Messi and Kylian Mbappe will be looking to add to their goal tallies of 3 and 2 respectively as Argentina and France play their second group games of the World Cup. The holders face Austria while the French take on Iraq. England cricket coach Brendan McCullum has welcomed the decision to restore Ben Stokes as captain for the third test against New Zealand. Both Stokes and Gus Atkinson were dropped for the second test defeat and warned about their future conduct after breaking a team curfew. McCullum hopes the skipper's return will be a boost for the whole squad.
2: My assessment was that I was worried about, but to see him be able to go out there and play some cricket and to be able to look like he's enjoying himself, it's really positive.
1: And Scottish golfer Robert McIntyre says he's going to be taking a break from the game.

Hello and welcome along if you've just joined us. You're listening to Southdown Radio, the sound of the city. And more now from the Southdown Radio Events Diary. And next month, actually, Gay Men's Chorus present their new summer show, Facade, exploring all the complexities of identity, with music spanning both genres and eras, from Adele to Bizet and Queen to Sondheim. Facade is on the 17th and 18th of July at St. Mary's Church in Kemptown. For more information and tickets, check out actuallygmc.org. That's actuallygmc.org. And don't forget, if you'd like to add an event to the Southdown Radio Events Diary, email events@southdownradio.co.uk.

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1: The drivers denied causing the death of a 20-year-old man in a crash on Brighton's seafront in September 2024. 61-year-old Andrew Pearson pleaded not guilty to causing death by careless or inconsiderate driving at Brighton Magistrates Court. The case has been sent to Lewes Crown Court with a pre-trial hearing due next month. Sussex Police says just over half of firearms licence applications are now being processed within 4 months. Deputy Chief Constable Paul Court said performance had improved from earlier this year. The force says stricter checks and high application numbers continue to cause delays. Schools in Brighton and Hove ended the financial year with combined deficits of more than £6.6 million, although the overall position improved slightly. Two secondary schools accounted for more than half the deficit, with Hove Park and Cardinal Newman recording the largest shortfalls. 22 schools finished the year in the red, down from 30 the previous year, with council officers saying finances had stabilised. In local sports, teenage jockey Jack Dace was taken to hospital after a fall during a race at Brighton Racecourse. The 18-year-old's horse fell after clipping heels, bringing down a second horse in the process. Dace was conscious and talking as he was taken for further assessment. One horse was later put down because of its injuries. There's more local news for Brighton and Hove at southdownradio.co.uk. Travel, weather and tide times next.
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1: In Hove, Hove Villas remains closed between Blatchington Road and Church Road for gas works. Conway Street is also closed between Fonthill Road and Ellen Street, while Adelaide Crescent remains shut northbound between Kingsway and Palmyra Square. Temporary lights also in place on Portland Road between Hogarth Road and Reynolds Road. On the trains, major disruption continues today following Friday's train collision near Bedford. Services from Brighton towards London are running, but if you're travelling onwards towards Luton Airport, St Albans and Bedford, you'll face significant disruption. The Thames Link route north of London remains closed, while replacement buses and alternative routes are in operation, and tickets are being accepted on a range of other services. With today's hot weather and longer journey times likely, only travel if your journey is essential and allow plenty of extra time. As always, you're advised to double-check journey times and the latest service updates before you travel. The weather for Brighton and Hove: showers at times overnight tonight, 21 degrees the overnight low, and Tuesday scattered showers and sunny spells and potentially the maximum temperature 30. After the low tide at midnight 24 at 1.5 metres, the next high tide at the Palace Pier is at 6.30 at 4.7 metres. That's the latest from Southdown Radio. 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
1: Dad, why are you falling again?
2: Children ask why a lot. 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
1: A day of drama for Starmer. Just hours after quitting as Prime Minister, the man set to replace him, Andy Burnham, was sworn in as an MP. Nominations to replace Sir Keir open on July the 9th, and the new Makerfield MP has already said he will run. But political commentator James Matthewson says it won't be easy.
2: People on the left will call Keir Starmer right wing, people on the right will call him left wing. And as a result, you lose on all fronts. And it's because of that that I think Andy Burnham will be... He will look at these lessons, take them as lessons, and realise that he has to have a strong narrative. There has to be a narrative at the core of this.
1: And SNP leader John Swinney agrees it'll be a challenge.
3: The next leader has got to improve people's living standards. That is the fundamental issue that's got to be confronted. That's what's been eroding trust in political leaders. It all goes back to Brexit, because Brexit has shrunk the UK economy and it's shrunk living standards.
1: Next, eight people remain in a critical condition after the Bedford train crash. More than 100 have received treatment in hospital following the collision on Friday. The driver of one of the trains, 60-year-old Sean Burton, was pronounced dead at the scene. East Midlands Railway's managing director, Will Rogers, says his death is a tragedy.
4: Sean was a much-loved colleague, kind, generous and intelligent. He was well-respected, both as a driver and in his previous role as a train manager. He will be greatly missed by all of us who knew him.
1: Two men have pleaded guilty after a massive cyber attack on London's transport network. 20-year-old Talha Jaber and 18-year-old Owen Flowers admitted to charges under the Computer Misuse Act. The pair hacked into TfL's system and caused months of disruption, which cost the company £39 million.

0: £1 billion. And Lionel Messi has made World Cup history. He scored twice during Argentina's match against Austria, making him the highest World Cup goal scorer ever. That's the latest from Radio News Hub. I'm David Hall.
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2: Travel News. In Brighton, traffic's taking turns on Freshfield Road between Manor Hill and Dawson Terrace, and temporary lights remain on Elm Grove at Hampden Road. In Hove, there are temporary lights on Hangleton Way near Spencer Avenue due to ongoing gasworks. On the trains, major disruption continues today following Friday's train collision near Bedford. Services from Brighton towards London are running, but if you're travelling onwards towards Luton Airport, St Albans and Bedford, you'll face significant disruption. The Thames Link route north of London remains closed, while replacement buses and alternative routes are in operation, and tickets are being accepted on a range of other services. With today's hot weather and longer journey times likely, only travel if your journey is essential and allow plenty of extra time. As always, you're advised to double-check journey times and the latest service updates before you travel. The weather for Brighton and Hove: showers at times overnight tonight, 21 degrees the overnight low, and Tuesday scattered showers and sunny spells and potentially the maximum temperature 30. After the low tide at midnight 24 at 1.5 metres, the next high tide at the Palace Pier is at 6.30 at 4.7 metres. That's the latest from Southdown Radio. The next news in half an hour.

Welcome along if you've just found us. 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

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Now, the Secret Comedy Club hosts stand-up shows most nights at Arista Cafe in Brighton, featuring comedians from the UK circuit in an intimate setting. 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
1: Sussex Police recorded 17 reports of upskirting in the year to May, compared with 16 the previous year. Police and Crime Commissioner Katie Bourne said upskirting could be a gateway to more serious sexual offences and asked about work to identify repeat offending. Deputy Chief Constable Paul Court said offenders are monitored through intelligence checks, device searches and the Sex Offenders Register. Residents in tower blocks in Whitehawk have called for action after a series of parcel thefts from communal areas. The council said it has no plans to install parcel lockers and warned that parcels left in lobbies and hallways are vulnerable to theft. Residents are being encouraged to use delivery instructions, parcel lockers, shops or post offices to reduce the risk of items being stolen. A tenant representative has questioned why some council homes bought back under right to buy are being used as temporary accommodation. The council said the move is helping reduce the number of homeless families placed outside Brighton and Hove. More than 5,000 households are on the housing waiting list and more homes are being bought and built across the city. In local sports, Brighton will start the new Premier League season at home to Aston Villa on the 23rd of August. The Seagulls then travel to Chelsea before hosting champions Arsenal in September. The season's due to end with a trip to Arsenal after a home game against Liverpool. You'll find more of this morning's local news stories for Brighton and Hove at southdownradio.co.uk. Travel, weather and tide times next.
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1: Travel News. In Brighton, traffic's taking turns on Freshfield Road between Manor Hill and Dawson Terrace, and temporary lights remain on Elm Grove at Hampden Road. In Hove, there are temporary lights on Hangleton Way near Spencer Avenue due to ongoing gasworks. On the trains, major disruption continues today following Friday's train collision near Bedford. Services from Brighton towards London are running, but if you're travelling onwards towards Luton Airport, St Albans and Bedford, you'll face significant disruption. The Thames Link route north of London remains closed, while replacement buses and alternative routes are in operation, and tickets are being accepted on a range of other services. With today's hot weather and longer journey times likely, only travel if your journey is essential and allow plenty of extra time. As always, you're advised to double-check journey times and the latest service updates before you travel. The weather for Brighton and Hove: showers at times overnight tonight, 21 degrees the overnight low, and Tuesday scattered showers and sunny spells and potentially the maximum temperature 30. After the low tide at midnight 24 at 1.5 metres, the next high tide at the Palace Pier is at 6.30 at 4.7 metres. That's the latest from Southdown Radio. 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

0: Andy Burnham has confirmed he will run for the leadership of the Labour Party. In a dramatic day in Westminster, the Prime Minister, Sir Keir Starmer, announced he was stepping down, having listened to his colleagues in the party. It paves the way for Burnham, who was only sworn in as an MP just hours later. Stuart Wilkes-Haig, politics professor at the University of Liverpool, says whoever lands the job will have a tough time.
1: There does seem to be this strong association with that big shock, if you like, of us leaving the European Union and voting to do so. And what's happened since. And it really would be hard, I think, for any Prime Minister with any skill set to govern right now in the UK.
0: Nominations for the leadership open on July the 9th with a new PM set to be installed by the beginning of September. But Reform UK leader Nigel Farage says the country needs to have a say.
2: We're going to go through weeks, maybe months, of paralysis in a country whose debt is rising faster than any country in the world, apart from Botswana, where the boats continue to come across the English Channel every day. The whole thing is not acceptable. Let's have a general election. Let's get a government with a clear democratic mandate.
0: In other news, former DUP leader Sir Geoffrey Donaldson's been found guilty of child sex abuse, including one charge of rape. The ex-MP had pleaded not guilty to 18 historical charges arising from allegations he sexually abused two women when they were children. Current DUP leader Gavin Robinson says he should face severe punishment.
3: Of course he should be stripped of his knighthood, and I would add to that membership of the Privy Council as well. The full force of the law should be felt in this case. As a party, we have moved on, but we recognise that for victims that will be a much harder journey.
0: An extra 3,000 nursery inspections a year will take place in England from September. The unannounced checks will also include safe sleep practices for young children for the first time. And a rare red weather warning for extreme heat has been issued for parts of England and Wales. That's the latest from Radio News Hub. I'm David Hall.
4: Stop. If you've had car finance, you could be owed money. Drivers were charged hidden commissions on PCP and HP deals, pushing up monthly payments without their knowledge. If your agreement was between 2007 and 2024, you could be due hundreds of pounds. We handle everything. It takes just 60 seconds to start. Text PCP to 60777 now.
5: The Claims Guys.
4: You can claim for free via the FCA redress scheme, which your lender should contact you about if you're eligible.
6: In Hove, Hove Villas remains closed between Blatchington Road and Church Road for gas works. Conway Street is also closed between Fonthill Road and Ellen Street, while Adelaide Crescent remains